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The way you chose the films we watched, I miss you, babe. If only I had told you that before, maybe I would never have to miss you. Singing by the kitchen sink, I miss you.

0: 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Your favorite music.
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1: 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I listen to Captain Boogie Bob.
2: Tonight, in being here with you, coming from my heart, I'd like to say that love is as sweet as a melody and if allowed,